can't find words to express all the things he feels inside. But every just so often, the words of another who's truly in love seem to work out fine.

fake it. Life's no more than what you make it. Hang on, boy. Keep on trucking. Keep on trucking till you reach the top. Yeah, keep them wheels rolling. Don't

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This beer is a glass of champagne, and this dingy old barroom, well, it's Caesar's Palace.

Yeah, we got 3 tickets to the Brand Van concert happening this Monday night at the Pacific Palisades. Are you going to all in if you want to answer a couple of questions? Mainly, what is Todd's favorite cheese?

0: astounding. Time is fleeting. Madness takes its toll. But listen closely.
1: Not for very much longer.
0: I've got to